Medic still have most respond on a medical, 4288 Woodworth Avenue, 4288 Woodworth Avenue, cross the Park Lane and Coolridge Road. Cross of Park Lane and Coolridge. 87-year-old female, conscious and breathing, dehydrated, and has the flu. Senate clear, 2019.

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Meridian Stratford Place, 2790 Sear Hall Drive, 2790 Sear Hall Drive, apartment 203, cross of Joe Don Drive. Medic 90, excuse me, Medic 91 to respond. Meridian Stratford Place. 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A resident requesting a lift assist, unable to get out of the chair. Center clear, 2128.

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0: 423 North Catherine Street, 423 North Catherine, cross up West Ionia and West Genesee. Station 51 to respond on a medical, 423 North Catherine Street, 423 North Catherine Street, cross of West Ionia and West Genesee. Could be for a 35-year-old female, conscious in breathing, having abdominal pain, difficulty walking. Check clear 2133.
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Meridian Township, Medic 93. Medic 93 to respond on a medical, 4497 North Meridian Road, 4497 North Meridian Road, cross of Congdon Drive and Oliver Drive. Medic 93 to respond, 4497 North Meridian Road, 4497 North Meridian Road, cross of Congdon Drive and Oliver Drive. 90-year-old female, conscious and breathing, the fall. Center clear, 2141.

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Meridian Stratford Place, 2790 Sear Hall Drive, 2790 Sear Hall Drive, apartment 203, Cross of Jodan Drive.

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1: I'm on scene. I got a small two-story single-family residence, something visible from Alpha Bravo Delta. Probably Silverstone Command, Engine 91 will be investigating on arrival.

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1: What?
0: 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Show command terminated, battalion and engine clear.
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Medic 91. For Medic 91, on a medical at Cedar Creek Apartment, 4394 Okemos Road. 4394 Okemos Road, cross of Hewlett and Kewaunee Way, and then apartment A201. Fire Center, Meridian Medic 91 on a medical, Cedar Creek Apartments, 4394 Okemos Road, 4394 Okemos Road, cross of Hewlett and Kewaunee Way. Then apartment A201. A201, 37-year-old female, had a heart issue. We are working with a language barrier, trying to get an interpreter on the line. Tolan's Minute 57.

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On a medical at Homeless Angels. It's 3216 West Main Street. 3216 West Main Street, Cross of Lansing and Old Lansing, and room 46. At Homeless Angels, 3216 West Main Street. 3216 West Main Street, Cross of Lansing and Old Lansing. I'm going to unit 46 for a 35-year-old female feeling cold, also possibly having a panic attack. Tones 128.

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It's going to be at Hazlet Point Senior Living at 5346 Marsh Road. 5346 Marsh Road, cross of Montgomery and Huntsville. Fire Center, Meridian Medic 91, Meridian Fire on a Medical. It's going to be at Hazlet Point Senior Living, 5346 Marsh Road, 5346 Marsh Road, crossing Montgomery and Huntsville. For a 96-year-old male having difficulty breathing, tones 146.

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1: Go ahead, this is 408.
0: There is a flag for this address for the caller on this, Barbara, being verbally aggressive when completing paperwork.
1: That's correct.

Medic 91. Sir, Medic 91, on a medical at Metal Lodge, 5211 Marsh Road, 5211 Marsh Road, cross at 5th and Ty Hart. Sir, Center, I'm reading Medic 91, medical at Metal Lodge, 5211 Marsh Road, 5211 Marsh Road, cross at 5th and Ty Hart. For a 76-year-old female that dislodged her feeding tube. Jones 514.

here, Lindsay's ambulance on a direct call, 6600. 6600 Portage Lake Road, it's going to be lot 54. Waterloo Township, Straw and ready across. He's on a direct call, 6600 Portage Lake Road. It's going to be lot 54. Waterloo Township, Shaw and Ready Lane, your crosses, responding on an 80-year-old female, difficulty in breathing. Timeout 656.

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0: 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Caller's advising there's a fire on the first floor.
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1: 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We do have a basement. He's just reporting smoke on the first floor. With low rig sound.
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1: This would be burnt toast on the second floor. 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

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She's awake and breathing. Time about 9 o'clock.

Medic 9191, this is Mountain Lodge, 8211, 5211 Marsh Road, 5th and Tyers across. Radio Medic 91, Mike, Medic 91 at the Metal Lodge, 5211, 5211 Marsh Road, 5th and Tyhart across, responding on a 77-year-old female with history of respiratory failure and liver problems. She's currently having an altered mental status. Time out is 918.

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I got a subject down not breathing. Pinal and Shady with your cross. 3 unit, engine 3912, 3912 Cloverdale Avenue, Pinal, Shady with your cross. I have one male down not breathing. Trying to do CPR on the phone. 936.

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1: 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I think that back to LFD.
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0: 5-1. 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We will not be available for mutual aid. 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

0: Medic 91, Medic 91, it's a Meyer. 2055, West Grand River. Martian, don't commence the rest. 391 at the Meyer. It's going to be the west side entrance. I don't have any really good information, but somebody called something about two people falling. So there's clear 1103, and you can advise on a second ambulance.
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0: Go ahead.
1: Turn around.
0: Okay. If you need another medic, let me know. I don't really know what's going on here.
1: Clear.

0: face an ambulance, face an ambulance for a medical at Schwartz Family Market, 4200 South Williamson Road, 4200 South Williamson Road. It's going to be across of Decamp Road and East Fitchburg Road, responding for a 75-year-old female. She is conscious and breathing. Looks like she fell. Ambulance for a medical, Schwartz Family Market, 4200 South Williamson Road, 4200 South Williamson Road, cross of Decamp Road and East Fitchburg Road, responding for a 75-year-old female. She is conscious and breathing. She fell and hit her head.
1: We'll be in route. Do we have any information on possible injuries or anything like that?
2: She fell and hit her head. She's got a goose egg. No bleeding.
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an email. 96 eastbound at the 119 Leroy Township. Please email us on an email. 96 eastbound at the 119 in Leroy Township. P is out. They have an intoxicated female. 10 miles 151.

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0: 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We're going to pull over and let you guys go in front of us so we can block traffic.
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Cesa Ambulance for Medical, 2795 East Howell Road, 2795 East Howell Road, crosses Meech and Kendrick, for an 82-year-old female constant breathing who fell Sunday night and hasn't been okay since. She would like an evaluation and transport. 1206.

Junction Station 62 for a medical mutual aid request at 2795 East Howell Road, 2795 East Howell Road, crosses Meach and Kendrick. NISA Station 62 medical for a mutual aid request. 2795 East Howell Road, 2795 East Howell Road, crosses Meach and Kendrick for an 82-year-old female who fell from the night and hasn't been okay since and wants evaluation. 1208.

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For a 60-year-old male who has a stroke history and showing confusion and cognitive issues, they're requesting a transport for lab issues. They're going to be in the front.

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2: Yeah, I'm sending one of my crew on 62 to Sparrow 12, just in case they need an extra pair of hands. And I'll be clear in route 2, Howell Road Plus.
1: Okay. Sir, Medic 92, Medic 92, copy a call 3068, end in hallway, 3068, end in hallway, crosses Rossberry and Hagedorn. Medic 92 for medical, 3068, end in hallway, 3068, end in hallway, crosses Rossberry and Hagedorn. For a 58-year-old male who is sick and has pain and wants to be transported at 1213.

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0: Can I get confirmation on that address on Howell Road? We got sent 2795. We're not seeing that, but there's a 2695.

0: for. Looking at the address and the plot on my end, it looks like they're plotting at 2965, 2965. I'll confirm with the call taker and some of the tools here.
1: All right, we just pulled up to 2965. We'll check with them too real quick.
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0: Yeah, was there anyone else at the address? It's just the caller.

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1: 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I'll talk to my call taker after they're off the phone. I'll try to give them a call to see if I can get further.

0: Medic 55. We're at 2795. We're on scene, so you can show us on scene. Engine can see us from the road.
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0: 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MMR ambulance for medical, 244 B-Bay Drive East, 244 B-Bay Drive East, crosses Pine Drive and East Court for a 47-year-old female conscious and breathing who is vomiting constantly, 1239.
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1: Stand by. For Meridian Township units on a structure fire set for Carlton and Hazlitt, Carlton Street and Hazlitt Road. For Meridian units on a structure fire at Carlton and Hazlitt Road, Carlton and Hazlitt Road. Caller can see a house is on fire here. Caller can see small flames coming. We're still working on a better address. Caller is in a blue truck and was driving past it. Last unit with traffic, go ahead.
0: I'm at 405-4, MC.
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2: 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We got a attack, channel 4.
1: Yeah, for all responding units going to the structure fire, Carlton and Hazlitt, switch to 5-1. Again, 5-1 for all any units responding to the structure fire.
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0: an update. Caller's advising the fire's possibly out, but they would still like some assistance. Battalion 11, okay.
1: Battalion 91, clear on that. You can tell East Lansing, proceed, non-emergent.
0: Copy. East Lansing units are responding, non-emergent. And for incoming units, it looks like there's a hydrant just south of the intersection of Hazlitt and Carlton, a little to the east of the intersection, but on the south end.
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1: Affirmative. You can show me on scene. Two-story commercial building, small. Nothing visible at this time. I'll be investigating. I'll have Carlton Command. Next engine will be investigating.
0: And copy, just for your information, we have a possible DOA at 4221 Southport Circle. I'll get mutual aid for him.

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1: Go ahead, dispatch. This is Battalion.
0: Mutual, the closest mutual aid for that DOA is going to be East Lansing. We have Medic 12 responding to that structure fire. Do you still need a Medic 12 at that structure fire?
1: Negative. It looks like it's under control. You can divert them to the DOA. And then Engine 93 can go to the DOA also.
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2: Medic 12, clear. Can you send us the address?
0: Can I have you and the engine switch back to Engine Fire? 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

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I'm going to have you respond to 4221 Southport Circle, 4221 Southport Circle, apartment 2C as in Charlie, across the Sauer Boulevard for a 78-year-old female, not conscious, not breathing, hospital DOA. Caller advised she's cold and stiff.

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0: 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Go ahead, sir. I know one. This is Haslam Road Command. Go ahead.
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0: 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I'll make sure I'm out here.

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0: 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Installed, put it on a community program at 451 Red Cedar Boulevard in Williamson. Thank you. And you can go and close that out immediately. 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

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Process Jodan. 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It's going to be from Meridian Stratford Place, 2790 Sir Hall Drive, 2790 Sir Hall Drive, apartment 213, crosses Joe Don Drive, for an 84-year-old female, about 200 pounds, who fell, no injuries, just needs to hop up.

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It's going to be set for the target 4890 Marsh Road, 4890 Marsh Road. Medic 93, copy a medical set for target 4890 Marsh Road, 4890 Marsh Road, crosses Newman and Central Park. Police are out with that subject who's claiming he swallowed heroin. Scene is secure.

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0: 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Utilities have been secured. You can show command terminated. Engine 91, Battalion 91 are clear. Going back to main.
1: 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It's 14-10.

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0: Can I restart towards an unknown accident? I'm about to drop tones for it. 2900 Hanna Boulevard at Michigan Athletic Club.
1: 92's are out.
0: Channel. Meridian Township Fire Department to respond with Medic 92 on an unknown accident. 2900 Hanna Boulevard, 2900 Hanna Boulevard at the MAC Michigan Athletic Club, cross of Ide Parkway and Esoteric. On an unknown accident in the 2900 block of Hanna, 2900 block of Hanna Boulevard at the MAC Michigan Athletic Club, cross of Ide and Esoteric. You are responding for a iPhone crash notification. It's going to be in the northwest corner at the back of the property near the trees within a 2 meter accuracy. Center's clear. It is 1414.
2: 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I'll be en route over to Hanna.
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0: 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I'm showing 91 out of service right now. 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
1: I am about to tone out mutual aid again, 2055 West Grand River at Myra Meridian Township, 81-year-old male, conscious, breathing, possible stroke.
0: Clear on that. If NISA has no one out, can you send it to them so they can both from East Lansing?
1: Yep, I can send NISA's. East Lansing's automatic, so it will be NISA at this point.

mutual aid request from medical into Meridian Township. 2055 West Grand River, 2055 West Grand River at Meyer of Meridian Township, across of Marsh and Oak. Nice Ambulance, Nice Ambulance on a mutual aid request for a medical. 2055 West Grand River, 2055 West Grand River, Meyer of Meridian Township at the cross of Marsh and Oakmas. You are going to be responding out for a 81-year-old male. He is conscious and breathing, experiencing a possible stroke. It's going to be near the Huntington Bank drive-thru sign, again, in the parking lot. Center's clear, it's 1419.

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0: 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Does Meridian have anybody to send?
1: 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I think all their people are out or on call.
0: All right, 10-4. You can put me and Medic 62 in route.
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0: 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Diamond in Danville, South Diamond, West Danville. MMR, MMR to respond on an unknown accident. Diamond in Danville, South Diamond in West Danville. It's going to be in Ingham County. It's going to be a three-vehicle accident. Have airbag deployment. We're working on getting further. Center's clear, 1425.
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4, Alpha 402, Echo 400. Be advised, we have callers on scene with the driver stating that no one's hurt. Airbags did deploy. There's lots of debris in the roadway and leaking coming from the vehicle. Just further for MMR units en route to Diamond and Danville, we are getting information. There's a third vehicle involved, also in the ditch.

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1: Alpha 402.
0: We have multiple refusals in transporting one to McLaren.

tell me your military seat is not secure. 5055 Amsterdam, 5055 Amsterdam, Rotterdam, and Boyman, your crosses of the trailer park. For Dahlia Ambulance, Dahlia Ambulance, your seat is not secure. 5055 Amsterdam Avenue, Rotterdam, Boyman, your cross in the trailer park. For a 40-year-old male who fell with signs of concussion, again, your seat is not secure. Timeout is 1542.

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1: Central Press, we'll reset it here.

Medic 91, dispatch to Medic 91 to respond on a medical, feral urgent care, 2682 East Grand River, 2682 East Grand River Avenue, the cross of West Grand River and Dawn. Meridian Township, Medic 91, Medic 91 to respond on a medical, 2682 East Grand River, 2682 East Grand River at Sparrow Urgent Care at the cross of Grand River and Dawn, responding for a 40-year-old female who is conscious and breathing, experiencing heart palpitations. Center's clear at 1741.

paramedics, Delhi Medics, responding on a medical at Delhi Manor, 4075 West Holt Road, apartment 191, across the Lakeshore Drive, Michael Avenue. Delhi Medics, responding on a medical. It's going to be Delhi Manor, 4075 West Holt Road, apartment 191, across the Lakeshore Drive, and Michael Avenue. 34-year-old male, anxiety attack, he's conscious of breathing. Status clear, 76.

0: 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Medic 92, responding on medical, 1639 Lake Drive, apartment 83, Crescent Marsh Road, Benson Drive. 66-year-old female, has dizziness, stumbling. She is conscious of breathing, such as Clary Tielson.
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0: Shane Russell.
1: All right, check that. McLaren.
0: Shane Russell.

paramedics, but I'm responding on a medical. 2805 Lamoureux Lane, 2805 Lamoureux, across with Cheyenne Trail and Royal Drive. Telemedics, running on a second medical, 2805 Lamoureux Lane, 2805 Lamoureux Lane, cross of Cheyenne Trail and Royal Drive. 74-year-old male, having some difficulty in breathing. He is conscious. As soon as clear, he can run.

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Player Center 2, Anissa Fire Station 61, Anissa Fire Station 62, Anissa Ambulance. For a smoke alarm, no smoke or flame seen at 320 Lloyd Street. 320 Lloyd Street, cross of Georgia and Williamston, and then apartment 201. Fire Center, Anissa Fire Station 61, Anissa Fire Station 62, Anissa Ambulance, on a fire alarm at 320 Lloyd Street. 320 Lloyd Street, cross of Georgia and Williamston, and then apartment 201. Caller said there's smoke alarms in the apartment, keep going off. No smoke or flames, it was caused by cooking, and she just can't get them turned off. Jones, 1825.

0: Guns.
1: Yeah, we'll be en route. Pretty sure we were at the same address the other day for a battery detector, or a battery smoke detector issue. Just to be advised.
0: Clear.

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0: Loaded, transporting to Sparrow Oak Mist, 7-0.
1: Okay.

0: Yes, sir. It's 6-1. Show's on scene. We got a two-story apartment complex. Nothing showing at this time. Insurance 61 out investigating. Will advise.
1: Two-story apartment building. Nothing showing. Investigating. 1830.

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1: Good.
0: Yes, you have an audible alarm. There is no fire, no smoke. We're going to investigate what the issue is with the detectors. Engine 61, I have Lloyd Street Command.
1: Copy, audible alarm. No fire.

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0: 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Good. Yeah, it's going to be due to careless cooking. We're doing a little venting inside the apartment at the moment. Any other units that have responded can disregard Engine 61 will handle.
1: Copy. So, cause of cooking, a little bit of ventilation. Engine 61 can handle. Any other units, stay.

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15 South Rogers Street, Mason, 209 South Rogers Street, crossing East Cherry Street. MMR, MMR, and a medical, 619 South Rogers Street, 619 South Rogers, crosses East Cherry, 47-year-old female, having an allergic reaction. She started taking her EpiPen. She has conscious and breathing, 1852.

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1: 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Corrigan Oil Speedway, 779 North College Road, 779 North College Road, crossing North Howell Road, North Cedar. Fire, responding for PIX at Corrigan Oil Speedway, 779 North College Road, cross West Howell Road, North Cedar Street. Have a car accident here, and one of the drivers is having some shoulder pain, feeling like they might pass out. They're going to be waiting at KC. KC. There's nothing I can do for them.

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0: MMR for a third medical at 1220 Plains Road, 1220 Plains Road, across of Holly Road and Ives Road in Lee Bay Township. MMR on medical 1220 Plains Road, 1220 Plains Road in Vive Township, cross of Howley Road and Ives Road. 32-year-old male here, something flung from the mower and hit the husband in the back. He is conscious and breathing. Search clear at 1944.
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Echo 450, Alpha 451, state here in the basement, code 1220 Plains Road. Male thinks he possibly has some broken ribs, no bleeding at this time. They are concerned about internal bleeding though, subject is very pale at this time. They're going to be waiting inside the house.

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1: 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Good. I missed your crossroads for plane. Can you give it to me again? That's going to be between Holly Road and Ives Road, 1220. Clear, thank you.